with no average chick. Pop, pop. 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Every baller tryna score, check them shot clocks. But I hit them with them prawn, Iguodala blocks. 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I want a dude that's

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1: 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Let me love you.
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0: اتناعش.

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Niggas swear they passed us, they doing too much. 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
2: Shine bright like a diamond. 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